0: Okay. Yeah, I can do that now.
1: Yeah, the doctor don't know, but New York was killing me. Bunch of doctors come around, they don't know that New York is killing me. 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

No. New York is killing me. 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And New York was killing me. Seems like I need to start over and go back home in Jackson, Tennessee.

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0: After the operation, U.S. attorneys issued a stark warning to businesses. Comply with the law, or we're coming after you.
1: This is probably like the only time

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0: 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Break your face.
1: Dig in your face.
0: Dig in your
1: face.
0: Dig in your
1: face.
0: Dig in your
1: fuck shit up. Bitch, break your face.
0: Clit in your
1: face.
0: Clit in your
1: face.
0: Clit in your
1: face.
0: Clit in your
1: face. Fuck shit up, bitch. Break your
0: face.
1: Gun in your
0: face.
1: Gun in your
0: face.
1: Gun in your
0: face.
1: Gun in your.
2: You remember that shit? Hey. Is he paying attention?
0: In a minute, the walls will be bleeding. No trigger to watch out the rest of the semen they miss. But step up before you get red on your dress. Heaven the best. Let it digress. Degrade the base. The shade, the race. The ride, the climb is paid for face. And time is funny, ain't it? With a gun, can paint it the color of reverence and run. This town is fucking club. Foot on the neck, bone in the gut. Shout out the throne, the heen, the belly, the lean, the Louis, the crown, the sound, the scene, the cut. Trying to cut. Leg in the cut. Blood for the cut. No cutty, they cutting the neck and exposing the gut. So getting in chitlin' a bitch if you ready to fuck. Shit up, bitch. Break your
1: face.
0: Dig in your
1: face.
0: Dig in your
1: face.
0: Dig in your
1: face.
0: Dig in your
1: fuck.
0: Shit.
1: Clit
0: in your
1: face,
0: clit in your
1: face,
0: clit in your
1: face,
0: clit in your
1: fuck
0: shit up, bitch. Break your
1: face,
0: gun in your
1: face,
0: gun in your
1: face,
0: gun in your
1: face,
0: gun in your.
2: Hey, you see that shit when he did that?
0: Fire all over the ceiling in the fucking building. The plaster is peeling. They build it so that I get leadership feelings. Get out my way out. Break shit. Killers ain't tripping off burning. They burn for the burners. They have a reason to come out to the corner to find a lesser and a learner. I think a 321 son of a gunner, a runner, a Uzi that's weighing a ton, a retarder, a tuner, a lunatic. Moving these units like cool. How they do it and sticking out, clicking out, clicking the clack. Is the sound of a Mac in a truck full of hooks. Make it sit in the back of the accurate, adequate, adequate, adequate. Added again. I'll go back for this winning to let you assert. You're ready to fuck shit

Something to see. Yes, there is something to see. Look at the thing. Look at the thing. Look at the rippling back. Yeah. Look at the thing. Look at the thing. Look at the rippling back. Yeah. It just gets me. Oh, it just gets me. Oh, he's got class, style, energy, drive. He's got

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1: community.
0: This is about
2: freedom.
0: Now. This is about
1: power. And who has power and who doesn't?
0: This is about
3: class war.
4: Class war.
5: Class war.
4: Class war.
5: Class war.
6: I'm always forced to do things that I don't want to do.
7: You

0: game.
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2: It's about power.
1: Who has power and who doesn't?
0: It's a class war.
3: Say it loud.
0: Said it's a class.

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2: It's about power.
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I couldn't have been more than 16. There's just nothing I can do, you gotta understand, you see. 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I had to, I was really possessed. 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
1: Tree hugging a wall, ass bitches fuck with a baller. 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Just tell him to fuck shit up, bitch. Break your face.
2: Dig in your face.
1: Dig in your
2: face.
1: Dig in your
2: face.
1: Dig in your
2: fuck shit up. Bitch, break your face.
1: Clit in your
2: face.
1: Clit in your
2: face.
1: Clit in your
2: face.
1: Clit in your
2: fuck shit up. Bitch, break your
1: face.
2: Gun in your
1: face.
2: Gun in your
1: face.
2: Gun in your
1: face.
2: Gun in your.
3: You remember that shit? Hey. Is he paying attention?
1: In a minute, the walls will be bleeding. No trigger to wash out the rest of the semen they miss. But sip up before you get red on your dress. Heaven the best. Let it digress. Degrade the base. The shade, the race. The ride, the climb. It's paid for face and time. It's funny, ain't it? When a gun can paint it the color of ribbons and run this town. This fucking club put on the neck. Bone in the gut. Shatter the throne. The heen. The belly. The lean. The Louis. The crown. The sound. The scene. The cut. Trying to cut. Legging the cut. Blood for the cut. No cutty. They cutting the neck and exposing the gut. So getting it chilling a bitch if you're ready to fuck. Shit up, bitch. Break your
2: face.
1: Dig in your
2: face.
1: Dig in your
2: face.
1: Dig in your
2: face.
1: Dig in your
2: fuck.
1: Shit.
2: Clit
1: in your
2: face,
1: clit in your
2: face,
1: clit in your
2: face,
1: clit in your
2: fuck
1: shit up, bitch. Break your
2: face,
1: gun in your
2: face,
1: gun in your
2: face,
1: gun in your
2: face,
1: gun in your.
3: You see that shit when he did that?
1: Fire all over the ceiling and the fucking building. The plaster is killing. They build it so that I get little shit feelings. Could have a way out. Break shit. Killers ain't driven off burning. They burn for the runners. They have a reason to come out to the corner to find a lesser and a learner. A thinker 321 son of a gunner. A runner. A Uzi that's weighing a ton of a toner. A tuner. A lunatic. Moving these units like cool. Have to do it and stick it. That click it. That click in the clack. Cause the sound of a Mac in the truck full of hooks. Make it sit in the back of the Acura. Accurate. Adequate. At it again. I'll go back to this winning to let you certain you're ready to
2: fuck shit up, bitch. Break your
1: face.
2: Dig in your
1: face.
2: Dig in your
1: face.
2: Dig in your
1: face.
2: Dig in your
1: fuck shit up, bitch. Break your
2: face.
1: Clit in your
2: face.
1: Clit in your
2: face.
1: Clit in your
2: face.
1: Clit in your
2: fuck
1: shit up, bitch.
2: Break your
1: face.
2: Gun in your
1: face.
2: Gun in your
1: face.
2: Gun in your
1: face. Gun in your.
4: Des armes iraniennes.

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He had this walk, I mean down pat, and no, he wasn't going in my direction, so I just kind of turned around. I had to, I was really possessed. I mean, I wasn't myself.

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1: Where are they hiding?
0: The 70 billion people of Earth.
1: Where are they hiding? The 70 billion people of Earth. Where are they hiding?
0: The 70 billion people of Earth.
1: Where are they hiding?
0: The 70 billion people of Earth.
1: Where are they hiding?
0: The 70 billion people of Earth.
1: Where are they hiding?
0: The 70 billion people of Earth.
1: Where are they hiding?
2: Program active. Let's not stop. Let's not care. Needs it. Here are the studios. I'm stunned. This is where a new transmitted in some coming to you over the.
1: Where are they hiding? Where are they hiding?

0: 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Don't play when an itch coming. 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Barely ain't gonna be missed there. Just tell him to fuck shit up, bitch. Break your face.
1: Dig in your face.
0: Dig in your face.
1: Dig in your face.
0: Dig in your
1: fuck shit up. Bitch, break your face.
0: Clit in your face.
1: Clit in your
0: face.
1: Clit in your
0: face.
1: Clit in your
0: fuck shit up. Bitch, break your face.
1: Gun in your
0: face.
1: Gun in your
0: face.
1: Gun in your
0: face.
1: Gun in your.
2: You remember that shit? Is he paying attention?
0: In a minute, the walls will be bleeding. No trigger to watch out the rest of the semen they miss. But sip up before you get red on your dress. Heaven the best. Let it digress, degrade the base, the shade, the race, the ride, the climb is paid for face. And time is funny, ain't it? With a gun, can paint it the color of reverence and run. This town is fucking club. Put on the neck, bone in the gut. Shout out the throne, the heen, the belly, the lean, the Louis, the crown, the sound, the scene, the cut. Trying to cut, legging the cut, blubber the cut. No cutty, they cutting the neck and exposing the gut. So getting in, chilling a bitch if you ready to fuck shit up, bitch. Break your face.
1: Dig in your
0: face.
1: Dig in your
0: face.
1: Dig in your
0: face.
1: Dig in your
0: fuck shit.
1: Clit in your
0: face,
1: clit in your
0: face,
1: clit in your
0: face,
1: clit in your
0: fuck shit up, bitch. Break your
1: face.
0: Gun in your
1: face,
0: gun in your
1: face,
0: gun in your
1: face,
0: gun in your.
2: You see that shit when he did that?
0: Fire all over the ceiling and the fucking building. The plaster is peeling. They build it so that I get little shit feelings. Could have a way out. Break shit. Killers ain't tripping off burning. They burn for the burners that have a reason to come out to the corner to find a lesser and a learner. I think a 321 son of a gunner, a runner, a Uzi, a swaying, a tonner, a toner, a tuner, a lunatic. Moving these units like who have to do it and sticking that click and that click and that clack is the sound of a Mac in a truck full of hooks. Make it sit in the back of the accurate, accurate, adequate. Add it again. They'll come back to this winning to let you assert and you're ready to fuck shit

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1: 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I think I was just relieved to see that Michael Scarn got his confidence back.
2: Yeah, Michael, the movie's amazing.
3: It's like one of the best movies I've ever seen in my life.
0: Deadly fever, please don't ever break. Be my reliever, cause I don't self-medicate. And it burns like a gin and I like it. Put your lips on my skin and you might ignite it. Hurts, but I know how to hide it. Kinda like it. Bad, bad news. One of us is gonna lose. I'm the powder, you're the fuse. Just add some friction.